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D-Boy, Superstar DJ. Here we go! Hey girl, D-Boy, Superstar DJ. Here we go!

dancing, I'm prancing, grooving, keep on moving, flying, stop your crying.

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I wonder if my day is coming, blame it on the entropy. 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